got it together, didn't we? We've definitely got our thing together, don't we, baby? Isn't that nice? I mean, really, when you really sit and think about it, isn't it really, really nice? I can easily feel myself slipping more and more waves. That super world of my own. Nobody but you and me. We've got it together, baby.

president. I don't know when it's gonna be another way re-industrialized. And you know it's gonna be another way. Listen, man.

0: baker. Put your hands in the air. Give me all your money.
1: This is the story of my baker.